Feeding pigeons cause nuisance to neighbors. Would it be lawful if local officials prohibit that? Mrs. Parrott, a fictional name of the plaintiff, frequently fed pigeons with food leftovers in the area of her house. However, pigeon droppings cause dirtiness and bad smell in the neighborhood. Additionally, pigeon mites might transmit infectious diseases. Therefore, neighbors reported this to the district office. As a competent local official under Public Health Act BE 2535-1992, the director of the district office ordered Mrs. Parrott to stop feeding the pigeons, clean all pigeon droppings, and remove all food leftovers from the fence and the area of her house. Mrs. Parrott viewed that the director's orders was not lawful because it was issued beyond the scope of power. She cited the director has power to prohibit wrongdoings in public places and private enterprises only, not in private residents. The Supreme Administrative Court's judgment number OR 351/2553. The Supreme Administrative Court ruled that according to the examination done by a public health official, food leftovers were scattered on the ground in the area of the plaintiff's house. Furthermore, there were 6 to 7 bird perches and lots of pigeons stayed on those perches. Meanwhile, dust was blown everywhere because there were other pigeons flying around the area and coming in to get their food. Pigeon droppings caused bad smell in the neighborhood. Such circumstances might harm public health and cause nuisance to other residents in the neighborhood. Moreover, according to Public Health Act BE 2535-1992, the director of district office is authorized to prohibit any person from causing nuisance, as well as to terminate particular acts causing nuisance, whether in public places or private buildings, which also include private residents. Thus, an order issued by the director to prohibit the plaintiff from feeding pigeons is lawful. The case was dismissed.